0: Durchnacht. 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
1: Too sexy for my love, too sexy for my love, love's going to leave me.

You're righteous to the point where you'd just rather be alone. So here's a loan. We're both headstrong, no confidence.

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1: Spin and move, those feet feel the groove. Dance in the light, we've nothing to lose. The love dance, the love dance. The love dance, the love dance.